0: 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Stay with us.
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We'll be back tomorrow at 1 a.m. Stay with us.

0: Went to the moped store, said fuck it. 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And I'm like, honestly, I don't know nothing about mopeds. He said,
1: I got the one for you, follow me.
0: Ooh, it's too real. 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
2: 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This club is closed forever.

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1: 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DJ fucking time. DJ fucking time. 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
3: 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Jetta.

And the water right under the microphone. Come again with us some again. Let's have the music kill you. 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Like a bomba.

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0: 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Can I have the attention of the class?
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0: 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Hi, kids. Do you like violence?
2: Yeah, wanna see me
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1: Regulators, we regulate any stealing of his property, we're damn good too. 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